0: 5-1.
1: 5-1.
0: Head back over to 33 South Center Street for the third time. Speak to the complainant. He states that the female half broke into his room. They're there now. They're both screaming at each other.
1: Yeah, I copy.
0: 44, can you back him?
1: Roger.

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1: Roger.
0: Force 4 miles.
1: Roger, 44.

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0: 247. 247. Can you head over to number 7, Fox Hollow? Speak with a complainant there. Her name is Diane. She states her neighbor's at number 5. He's trying to sleep, so all she keeps hearing is banging. I asked if it was, like, construction-related, and she said no. She's called before here regarding the same issue, by being small children, but see Diane at number 7, Fox Hollow, regarding her neighbors at 5. 60. 60, you gonna back him?
1: Well, we were there a couple nights ago. It's children in the next condo. And we informed her that that's not a police issue.
0: Roger. I had actually advised her to contact her management company.

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1: Yep.
0: 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What's he want?
1: He wants to speak to number 3.

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1: Ambulance 741 responding. 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SI statement.

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1: 1141 responding. Alarm company notification only, nothing from the site. 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They're attempting to contact key holders. I'm waiting for a callback.
0: 10-4, can I get

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1: 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TM from car 1141. Answering car 1141.
2: Been in contact with another fire officer on site. 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They'll be resetting the alarm.
1: Very good. Are you continuing or clearing the call?
2: Clearing the call.
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2: And if you do, tell her to call her mother. 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
1: 51, 10-4. I believe Vic was there earlier in the day. 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
0: 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I'll be closing the call.
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0: Fire Department Rescue 141, Squad 441. Burn an ambulance in the Rockville Medic, 110 Prospect Street, apartment number 2, 65-year-old male, cardiac arrest.
1: Scan ambulance,
0: 841
1: respond.
0: Ambulance 841 responding.
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1: Scanning, this is 1 copy.

is the patient just arrived home with the wife. 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History of asthma, some cardiac problems. Can't get any specific information.

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1: You're going to be heading back to 383 South Center Street. Just got a call from someone on the second floor next door to the female party's room where she said there was banging going on either outside in the hallway on that door, which is what, room 215? Anyway, your complainants are in 213, and they said there's some sort of disturbance at 215.
0: 5-1, I got it.
2: Roger.

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0: Bond 1-4-4. 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
1: Roger.

Medic 1, respond to the Econo Lodge, 34 Old County Road, apartment or room number 110. We got an 86-year-old male complaining that he's had three bowel movements and he had blood in his stool, so he'd like to be transported to a hospital.

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1: 10-4, I'm talking with the complainant now. I'm about to try her room.
0: Roger.

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1: Just wanted to confirm, did you need the CPR timer going or no?
0: It's on the medics unit.
1: We should 10 minutes on our side.

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5-1, there's a lot of background on your radio. 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

0: 6-60. 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I missed 251's transmission. There was some background going on. Is he all set?
1: Yeah, we're good. We're talking to him.

0: Secondary ambulance to a Danish field. 180 hazard out of all American assisted living. Female experiencing difficulty in breathing. 52 ambulance, 118 hazard out in field. All American assisted living. Female experiencing difficulty in breathing.
1: See if you can find a female for a search. Meet us at HQ. Roger.

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0: 16 or 44, you guys in Route 32?
1: Yeah, we both are.
0: When you pull in, can you let me know if the door went up or not?
1: Roger.
0: Walked her in, I just want to make sure I can close the door, if it's open. Roger, I'm going to try to close it now.
1: Yeah, there you go. 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
0: said
1: Sierra Car 139 on scene.

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0: 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I'll be heading out there.
1: What do you say, thank you? And 252, no description on the offending vehicle. Looks like it went to center, took a right, and headed south on Center Street from...

0: Alternative.
1: Kindred.
0: MI the offending vehicles on Oak between Chestnut and Center. Baker Victor 70268. Jeep Cherokee.
1: Yeah, no wants, no warrants, vehicles valid. 2016 Jeep Grand Cherokee, black to Robert Billidoux out of Vernon, Rockville. And 252, copy, area of 76 Oak.

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0: We got a paint transfer, paint chips, and a car park that matches his vehicle model year range.
1: Roger.

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1: Driver.

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1: Ambulance 841.
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1: Yeah, I'm just in the area of Nebraska. If you, I don't know if you got a line with the Boulder, but if you did, the donut guy is delivering.

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1: Ambulance 74, respond.
0: And can you still happen to have the party on the phone? If so, you got to them. Stay in one spot if you like to wander around.
1: Yeah, I disconnected. I couldn't understand anything you were saying, but the TV said that was the closest spot to where he was walking. I guess he was heading back to Vernon Ave from Henry Park. They're going to let me know if they find him in the area. That's not at that intersection.
0: Great TVA normally hangs around 93 Vernon Ave, but... All right, we'll check. Thank you.
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0: Medic 1. 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Apartment M is in Mike. Call his daughter. We'll meet you at the door for entry. 71-year-old female, severe chest pain, difficulty breathing. History of AFib. She's also diaphoretic. Conscious at this time. 73, Old County Road. Apartment M is in Mary. 347. Medic 1, 346. 252. Good. We have the Windsor Lock EMS number 73, Old County Road, Apartment M is in Mary. You'll be for a 71-year-old female, severe chest pain, difficulty breathing. AFib. Call his daughter, will meet you at the door for entry. Actually, 5-2 disregard. 249, that'll be yours if you get that one.
1: Yeah, 10-4, I caught that. I just had no idea.

0: Okay, that's 538, 538, for emergency.
1: Delta
0: 5
1: emergency, Delta 538, responding.

0: 7 9 W 8. 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The one you can cancel.
1: Yeah, ambulance 9 3 8 will be going to

Medical. You're on the same 3 and 409. Just a heads up, winds has got a crash at 38 north. 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

Granville. Part of the accident, 991 North Thumb, Bison 36. Cesar Daniel. 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

0: 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Yikes. You could hire the guy your neighbor recommended, but I'm pretty sure that's just his cousin. Do we know if he's licensed, or does he just own a ladder?
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0: Confirm, lots of defense on the open. Control.

0: 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Go ahead. Yeah, you all set with us, so you want us to continue?
1: You guys continue with the flow of traffic at this point. Urban LA structure now.

0: Command truck 238, need the fire marshal.
1: I think we should be good. I don't think it's necessary. We removed the spoon that's outside of the apartment now. Okay. Station TN, where else can we come in? Keep this on, go ahead. Could just notify the fire marshal that plastic spoon inside the oven, no extension, spoon's been removed. It's up to him whether he wants to respond or not.
0: Fire marshal, Roger.

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If you get away, we'll be all set. Okay, the message returning.

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0: 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I'm not an airport. Alright,

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We did Hartford. 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

0: 谁说？
1: Yeah, perhaps there is.
0: My name is Eric Sarah. Stand by.

0: 8 from Station 1. 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
1: Yeah, just stand by. 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
1: Yeah, if you can.
0: Yep, come on the way up.

0: Meridian, inlet 930, taking 1 to St. Brown.
1: If you guys are closer to the front, go out the front. They got the door open. 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I'll meet the ambulance. Okay. Dispatch will need a stretcher if you can.

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0: PM 18541 on scene. Three-story wood frame. Alarm sounding. We'll be out investigating, establishing burning command.
1: 18541 on scene.

0: TN, Vernon Command.
1: Vernon Command, go ahead.
0: You can place the situation under control, burn food on the stove. We're going to be holding the assignment, having a little bit of issue with the alarm system.
1: Roger, holding on scene.

0: Ken Burner Command. Do you guys have any code on file for the alarm system here?
1: Burner Command, negative.
0: Received. Property maintenance is contacting alarm company now for a code.

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1: Come in, go ahead.
0: Alarm reset and holding. Situation is being turned over to property maintenance. They will need to contact the alarm company as it's giving a fault. Town of Vernon is going to be clearing off the air.
1: Verifier off the air.
0: Yeah.

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0: Can you go to TCC3 Reed Avenue for a well check on a Woodruff, 84-year-old male? He was transported to the hospital yesterday, released last night at midnight. Daughter's unable to reach him. He's not answering the phone. Bedroom is located to the rear of the house on the left if you're looking from the right. I'm looking from the road, rather.
1: Okay, we'll be sure.
2: Well, I just missed the address. Where are we going?
0: 263 Reed Avenue.

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1: 911 emergency.
0: Outside fire.
2: Yeah, DT 541 en route, get added to it.
0: Roger, DT 541, call comes to the PD, reporting the entire neighborhood is full of smoke.
2: Message received.

0: 45H. Can you find out how far the dot is?
1: Can you find out how far the dot is?
2: Yeah, the daughter's in down the shore. She's not close by. I believe a neighbor checked on him. I'll check the history. I saw something about that. Hold on.
0: All right.

0: I'll try calling the next door neighbor at 259, see if she's there.
1: Warner. Continue 18341, flow of traffic, 18541 can return.
2: 41 on the scene, 18341 only, flow of traffic, 18541 to clear.
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0: Directly initial burn is a little bit large with some wet object on it that we're making a smoke. Spoke to the homeowner. He's going to contain it and let it die out. Nothing further news from fire department. 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

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To the Vandenhoven, roadway in 161.

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0: get ambulance 841 response.
1: Yes, 841 responding.
2: Can you automatic responding?
1: Automatic responding. Responding working unit, onset of left sided weakness, the patient around 11 a.m. this morning. Transported yesterday for a fall.
2: 841 copies. Automatic copies.

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1: This is in Old State for the PD 11 in Park Hill. Possible listen assist. This is in Old 11 in Park Hill. I need for PD.
0: Sir, I'll
1: possible assist.
2: Can I have
1: 3 to the first door?

0: Yep, that's very clear.
1: Is there four around Rockwell?
0: Yeah, I'll try not to break the park.

Medic 1, need a response, 73 Old County Road, 73 Old County Road. 48-year-old female, severe abdominal pain, possible bowel obstruction. No difficulty breathing, no COVID. She'll meet you out front of the building. 73 Old County Road. County Road with Medic 1, 48-year-old female, abdominal pain, possible obstruction, no difficulty breathing. She'll meet everybody out front of the building.

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0: 241. Just given to us over the hotline by East Windsor for informational only. They had a very large amount of motorcycles and Jeeps that were just coming over the bridge into our town. They're having some issues with them coming down their South Main Street, which is Route 5, where they're blocking traffic and whatnot. We haven't gotten any phone calls or anything, but they just wanted to make us aware.
1: Copy.

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231, you run any more vehicle that's in, it's going to be Main Street and Bridge Street, Main and Bridge, no PI. The Buick Enclave and a Nissan Kicks, they are on the right turn lane just prior to Bridge Street to turn onto the bridge.

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0: 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Just got an open line 911 call back, rang the voicemail, left a message. I looked the phone number up in the house. No, we haven't had it before. 545 Spring.
1: Roger.
2: That's one.
1: Mike, I'll be all set. 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

0: 243, I'll be out in the area. 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Are you showing for in that area?
1: At 545, if you're looking at the building from the street, it was more towards the right side of the building. Online lookup of the phone number looks like it belongs to a Nicholas Phillips out of Blackburn.
0: 10-4, nothing obvious in any of the lots. I'll just be here for another minute.

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1: 10-4.

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1: Reporting about 50 bikes coming over the bridge right now. At one point, one of them tried to block traffic, and when East Windsor tried to pull them over, they took off on them. 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
2: Yeah, I copy. 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
1: Yeah, you're probably right.

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1: Ambulance 941 clear refusal.
2: Oh,

0: 741 clear. Can you head over to exit 64 westbound? It's the on-ramp from Calcaville Road by Tri-City Plaza. Meet the PD for a psych.
1: Man, Gordon copies heading over there.

0: KNAMOS 941. We're out in the area looking. Did they say if they were east or westbound?
1: Westbound on-ramp.

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1: A large scene just occurred at the 7-Eleven 535 halfway house.
0: Email party, I believe the staff says that a guy came in, stole a hamburger, left without paying. 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
1: Roger, stolen hamburger. En route.

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1: Hello?
0: 39 to 44. If you get a description of the hand burglar, I'm in the area.
1: Right, I'll see what I got.

0: 244.
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0: 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They want him trespassed.

0: I need you on a 45. It's going to be Ash in Old County. Connecticut Alpha Name, November 17275. Next time rotation.
1: Sorry?

0: CN, Ambulance 941 clear. Be advised, CSB and State DOT have a rolling roadblock set up 84 East at exit 64 as of right now.
1: Yeah, let me see. We got a messenger set up for construction. Thanks.

0: 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Can you swing over to 40 Circle Drive? Part of this believes he has a rabid skunk. 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
1: Yeah, okay.

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1: 841 on, 941 off. Thank you.

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